come the thing them call a broken heart. This blessed love will never part. I know it from the start. Me tell them say I'm dirty, yeah. A Sean Paul and Sasha, come sing for them, baby.

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You don't know it from the start. Me tell them, say I'm dirty, yeah. A Sean Paul and Sasha, come sing for them, baby.

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1: My love to you.
0: Do I do what you do?
1: What you do
0: when I do my love to you?
1: Do I do
0: what you do?
1: What you do
0: when I do my love? Do I do
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0: when I did my